0: All right, y'all. Once again, it's time to... It's time to play the last song.
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0: I like a girl who don't mind crying either.
1: Trust is a big issue.
0: I like girls who like to play with food.
3: And she must be chocolate.
4: Has to love kids.
3: And round.
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1: No hair.
5: Medium build.
6: Beautiful teeth.
1: Deep eyes.
0: She gonna be athletic.
5: No muscles.
7: All muscles. Narrow waist. Bubble butt.
0: Girls that don't wear bras.
7: Gigantic thighs.
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